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6: Clear skies tonight with a low of 62. Winds out of the south, 8 to 15 miles per hour. High temperatures reach up to 91 tomorrow. Lots of sunshine. Slight chance for storms tomorrow night. Lows level off around 59. Clear skies. Partly cloudy skies Saturday with a high of 76. 84 Sunday. From the CAMI Weather Center, I'm meteorologist Paul Trombley. Right now, it's 82 degrees.
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7: 62 tonight under clear skies, southerly winds, 8 to 15 miles per hour. Tomorrow, 91. Slight chance for storms. Tomorrow night, lows dip down to about 59, clear skies. High of 76 Saturday with a slight chance of rain showers. Chance of thunderstorms 80 on Sunday. From the CAMI Weather Center, I'm meteorologist Paul Frobley. Currently 79.
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3: 62 tonight under clear skies, southerly winds, 8 to 15 miles per hour. Tomorrow, 91. Slight chance for storms. Tomorrow night, lows dip down to about 59, clear skies. High of 76 Saturday with a slight chance of rain showers. Chance of thunderstorms, 80 on Sunday. From the CAMI Weather Center, I'm meteorologist Paul Frobley. Right now, it's 75 degrees.
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7: 62 tonight under clear skies, southerly winds 8 to 15 miles per hour. Tomorrow, 91. Slight chance for storms. Tomorrow night, lows dip down to about 59, clear skies. High of 76 Saturday with a slight chance of rain showers. Chance of thunderstorms, 80 on Sunday. From the Cammie Weather Center, I'm meteorologist Paul Frobley. Right now, it's 75 degrees.
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4: Lows dip down to about 62
5: tonight
4: under clear skies.
5: Winds out of the south, 8 to 15 miles an hour.
4: Temperatures reach up to 91.
5: Tomorrow, mainly clear skies.
4: Slight chance for storms tomorrow night.
5: Lows level off around 59,
4: clear skies. From the Cami Weather Center, I'm Derek Height. Currently 73.
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Back a few months ago, I was headlining a great big nightclub. And he put me up a couple of days early. I came in a couple of days early, and they put me up at what they call the Star Suite. Now, here I am, headliner in one of the biggest nightclubs in the country, and I wake up at 8 o'clock in the morning in this Star Suite, all by myself. Yeah, that's what I said, aw. But I did what I've always done, man, to cheer myself up. I picked up my guitar, I sat down, I wrote me a little song. Now this is how it feels to be alone at the top of the hill, trying to figure out why.

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0: Here's a song I wrote on a plane between Dallas and Austin. Going to El Paso. Whoops. Now this is what gave us the idea to come down here. This is a song about a guy that probably did as much for our kind of music as anybody.
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9: Lows dip down to about 62 tonight under clear skies. Winds out of the south, 8 to 15 miles an hour. Temperatures reach up to 91. Tomorrow, mainly clear skies. Slight chance for storms tomorrow night. Lows level off around 59. Clear skies. From the Cami Weather Center, I'm Derek Hite. Currently, it's 71 degrees.
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2: Lows dip down to about 62
3: tonight
2: under clear skies.
3: Winds out of the south, 8 to 15 miles an hour.
2: Temperatures reach up to 91.
3: Tomorrow, mainly clear skies.
2: Slight chance for storms
3: tomorrow night.
2: Lows level off around 59, clear skies. From the Cammie Weather Center, I'm Derek Height. Currently, it's 71 degrees.
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8: Lows dip down to about 62 tonight under clear skies. Winds out of the south 8 to 15 miles an hour. Temperatures reach up to 91. Tomorrow, mainly clear skies. Slight chance for storms tomorrow night. Lows level off around 59, clear skies. From the Cami Weather Center, I'm Derek Height. Currently 72.
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7: Lowest dip down to about 62 tonight under clear skies. Winds out of the south 8 to 15 miles an hour. Temperatures reach up to 91. Tomorrow, mainly clear skies. Slight chance for storms tomorrow night. Lows level off around 59, clear skies. From the Kami Weather Center, I'm Derek Height. Currently 72.
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7: Lows dip down to about 62 tonight under clear skies. Winds out of the south 8 to 15 miles an hour. Temperatures reach up to 91. Tomorrow, mainly clear skies. Slight chance for storms tomorrow night. Lows level off around 59, clear skies. From the Cami Weather Center, I'm Derek Height. Right now, it's 71 degrees.
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4: Lows dip down to about 62 overnight under clear skies. Winds out of the south, 8 to 15 miles an hour. Mainly sunny skies Friday. High temperatures reach up to 91. Clear skies Friday night. Slight chance for storms. Lows level off around 59. From the Cammy Weather Center, I'm Derek Hyde. Currently, it's 69 degrees.
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3: Lows dip down to about 62 overnight under clear skies. Winds out of the south, 8 to 15 miles an hour. Mainly sunny skies Friday. High temperatures reach up to 91. Clear skies Friday night. Slight chance for storms. Lows level off around 59. From the Cami Weather Center, I'm Derek Hyde. Currently, it's 69 degrees.
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2: Lows dip down to about 62 overnight under clear skies. Winds out of the south, 8 to 15 miles an hour. Mainly sunny skies Friday. High temperatures reach up to 91. Clear skies Friday night. Slight chance for storms. Lows level off around 59. From the Cammy Weather Center, I'm Derek Height. Currently, it's 69 degrees.
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3: A blend of clouds and sun today with daytime highs approaching 91. Southerly winds 10 to 20 miles an hour. Clear skies tonight. Slight chance of rain showers. Lows dip down to about 59. Slight chance of rain showers tomorrow. High temperatures reach up to 75. From the Cami Weather Center, I'm Derek Height. Right now, it's 68 degrees.
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3: Daytime highs approaching 91. Today, under partly cloudy skies, southerly winds 10 to 20 miles per hour. Slight chance of rain showers. Tonight, lows around 59. Mainly clear. Tomorrow, slight chance of rain showers. Highs level off around 75. From the Cammie Weather Center, I'm meteorologist Jennifer Wojcicki. Currently 68.
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6: Daytime highs approaching 91. Today, under partly cloudy skies, southerly winds 10 to 20 miles per hour. Slight chance of rain showers. Tonight, lows around 59. Mainly clear. Tomorrow, slight chance of rain showers. Highs level off around 75. From the Cami Weather Center, I'm meteorologist Jennifer Wojcicki. Right now, 67.
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10: Daytime high is approaching 91. Today, under partly cloudy skies, southerly winds 10 to 20 miles per hour. Slight chance of rain showers. Tonight, lows around 59. Mainly clear. Tomorrow, slight chance of rain showers. Highs level off around 75. From the Cami Weather Center, I'm meteorologist Jennifer Wojcicki. Right now, 67.
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And that's Sweethearts of the Rodeo here on Cammy, playing at country's all-time hits. Christian Schwartz here, filling in for Paul Perkins, having breakfast with the legends here on your Friday morning. Hope that you're having a great one out there. Just ahead, it's music from Joe D. Messina. Right now, here's Willie Nelson.

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That's Lee Greenwood here on KME Country. Of course, today is Patriot Day, where we honor the memory of the nearly 3,000 innocent victims who died in the 9/11 terrorist attacks 25 years ago today.

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1: With the latest in ag information on the Rural Radio Network, good morning. I'm Chad Moyer. 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The soybean market led the way yesterday amid analysts' estimates that USDA may tighten yield and ending stocks in today's WASDE report. Additionally, strong demand from China is helping soybean prices recover from a slow start to the week. Corn followed soybeans and wheat higher. The ongoing escalation of the Black Sea war underpinning wheat prices right now. Traders are reacting to escalating war activity that is pushing up crude oil. Higher crude oil prices create additional demand for biofuels. Diesel prices reached $6 a gallon for the first time ever early this morning. Any price limiting pressure coming from the traders liquidating long positions ahead of the WASDE report today. Traders expect USDA to show large production estimates, though lower yields and tightening ending stocks estimates. We do have other scheduled reports today. Weekly export sales report comes out this morning. CFTC commitment of traders report also comes out later this afternoon. USDA did announce yesterday sales of 272,000 metric tons of soybeans for delivery to China, 206,000 metric tons to an unknown buyer. USDA announced sales of 182,800 metric tons of corn for delivery to Mexico in the current marketing year as well. In the overnight session, we are just a little bit lower this morning. December corn is down 6 1/4 at 527.5. March down 6 1/4. November soybeans are down 15.5, 1316 3/4. January down 15 cents. December Kansas City wheat 7 3/4 down at 811. 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
10: Daytime highs approaching 91. Today, under partly cloudy skies, southerly winds 10 to 20 miles per hour. Slight chance of rain showers. Tonight, lows around 59. Mainly clear. Tomorrow, slight chance of rain showers. Highs level off around 75. From the Cami Weather Center, I'm meteorologist Jennifer Wojcicki. Right now, 66.
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Who's That Man here on KMA Country. Christian Schwartz here filling in for Paul Perkins, serving you Breakfast with the Legends here on KMA. We're going to keep them going with Restless Heart. Joe Dippy and Juice Newton are on the way.

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And Lexington taking on McCook here on KMI Country. 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
1: 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Well, it's under the lights now this week for Nebraska against Bowling Green, and for UCLA transfer wide receiver Kwazi Gilmore, he's looking forward to his first night game in Memorial Stadium.
2: I mean, it'll be my first night game in Nebraska, so I'm excited to experience that. I heard we got like a drone show and stuff like that. It's football at the end of the day, so kick the ball off. It doesn't matter what time we are for.
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2: 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Our opponents look at it like, dang, like, these boys really got it, you know? So it's like, it's real cool for us, and just the night show, they're so detailed, and it's cool to look at, cool to watch. It's beautiful.
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11: For KRVN News, I'm Bob Brogan. Mary Lanning Healthcare has a new CEO, and Shanna Stouffer says one of her priorities is preserving the hospital's role as an independent community healthcare provider. Stouffer has been on the job about 2 months. She says independence gives Mary Lanning the ability to make decisions based on the needs of the community.
12: When we talk about remaining independent, we want to be able to make those decisions that serve our local community. So we are going to focus our attention on the community of Hastings and our surrounding communities and making sure that we're providing the care and the level of care that this community deserves.
11: Stouffer says that role extends beyond Hastings, including partnerships with critical access hospitals in the region. She says Mary Lanning wants to be the next level of care when those smaller hospitals need additional help. Nebraska is marking the 25th anniversary of the September 11th attacks with statewide flag orders and local memorial ceremonies. Nebraska Governor Jim Pillen ordered all U.S. and state flags to fly at half-staff from sunrise to sunset today. Meanwhile, the University of Nebraska at Kearney is hosting the Nebraska Community 9/11 Stair Climb at the Ron and Carol Cope Stadium at Foster Field. It will take place today at 5:30 p.m. Participants will climb 111 flights of stairs in honor of the lives lost and the sacrifices made by first responders on September 11, 2001. For KRVN News, I'm Bob Brogan.
13: Sunshine mixed with clouds at times today, with daytime highs approaching 91. Winds out of the south, 10 to 20 miles per hour. Slight chance of rain showers. Tonight, lows dip down to about 59. Clear skies. Slight chance for showers again. Tomorrow, 75. From the CAMI Weather Center, I'm meteorologist Jennifer Wojcicki. Right now, it's 66 degrees.
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That's Conway Twitty with Heartache Tonight. I'm Christian Schwartz here, serving you breakfast with the legends here on your Friday morning. Of course, filling in for Paul Perkins. Just ahead, we're going to bring you music from George Strait and Johnny Cash. Right now, here's Alabama.

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1: Record high diesel prices adding another cost concern for farmers as harvest gets underway. Good Friday morning to you here on the Rural Radio Network. I'm Bryce Duskett with this check of today's agriculture news. The national average price for a gallon of diesel now at $6.05. Higher fuel costs hitting agriculture far beyond the tractor, raising expenses for grain hauling, irrigation, fertilizer delivery, and much more. One ag lender telling AgriPulse Media the diesel spike could eat away much of the improved margins that producers have seen from stronger corn and soybean prices as of late. Well, imagine planting corn knowing there was a three-day window when it had to be picked. That's the challenge for the crew at Husker Harvest Days. More than a farm show, it's a working farm. Farm manager Jason Libby says he's used to getting some strange looks when he's out there planting in the spring.
2: When April rolls around, everybody kind of thinks I'm a little crazy once in a while when I come out here and plant. But we've been doing this a long time, and with the genetics and stuff they have in the seed, it's pretty fairly safe anymore.
1: Libby says he has some favorite varieties, picking shorter season corn hybrids ranging from 95 to 102 days. Combines got on the field this week, and moisture is measuring around 18 to 19. Libby says he's confident things will be in good shape for the field demos that are always a big part of Husker Harvest Days, kicking off Tuesday near Grand Island. Staying in that region, attendance for the Nebraska State Fair declined this year, with just over 306,000 people attending the 11-day run in Grand Island. That's down about 28,000 visitors, or 8% from 2025, and marks the first attendance decline since the height of the pandemic. Fair officials say persistent heat likely played a role, with average temperatures reaching 92 degrees during the fair. At the check of today's agriculture news from inside the Nebraska Soybean Word Studio, brought to you by Nebraska Soybean Farmers and their checkoff.
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8: AM 91. Winds out of the south, 10 to 20 miles per hour. Slight chance of rain showers. Tonight, lows dip down to about 59. Clear skies. Slight chance for showers again. Tomorrow, 75. From the KAMI Weather Center, I'm meteorologist Jennifer Wojcicki. Currently, it's 65 degrees.
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There's Merle Haggard on Cammy playing you America's music icons. Christian Schwartz here filling in for Paul Perkins, serving breakfast with the legends. Hope you're having a great Friday morning wherever that you happen to be. Just ahead, before a check of your sports, we'll have music from Susie Boggess. And right now, here's Tim McGraw, where the green grass grows.

0: As expected, it was a big night for top-ranked Nebraska volleyball, playing their first match of their home arena as they dominated New Mexico last night at the Devaney Sports Center. Huskers drew a crowd of almost 10,500 at the newly renovated Devaney Center for the second-largest home crowd in Nebraska volleyball history. Huskers will continue its homestand tonight against Baylor. That one begins at 7. UNK hosts the Rosella Meyer Fall Classic this weekend. The Lopers will take on Northwestern Oklahoma State tonight at 6:30. We will bring you that matchup on 93.1 The River and 106.9 in Kearney. History was made last night in Kearney as Bearcats swept Lincoln East in 3. It was the 800th victory for head coach Chris Connor, who becomes the ninth coach in state history to hit the plateau. She says she's certainly been around some good people over the years.
1: Well, I think I've just been fortunate. I think I've had a lot of good kids, and I've had a lot of great coaches to help along the way. So it's not a one-man show. It's a lot of people involved.
0: Connor's best known for her 32-year tenure at Kearney Catholic from 1991 through 2024, where she had 19 state appearances and won 4 straight C1 state championships. This is her first year coaching Kearney High, and the Bearcats are off to a 3-4 start. Around the rest of the region, Amherst wins again, this time sweeping Ravenna. Other winners included Ansley, Litchfield, Arapahoe, was Beloit over Minden in 5, Brokenbow, Burwell, and Cambridge all won. Centura with a couple of wins last night. DCS swept Medicine Valley. It was Gothenburg over South Loup in a sweep, and Hershey edged Lexington in 5. Other winners included Kennesaw and Northwest. Ord, they beat Wood River last night in 2. Shelton, Southwest, and Sutton all won. It was Twin Loup over Arthur County. Juanita Palisade tripped up Rollins County, and Juanita Palisade also beat St. Francis. And Wilcox Hildreth with a win last night in 5 over Red Cloud. High school softball, Cozad edged Southern Valley Alma 5-2. Hastings was a winner over Waverly. McCook stopped Lexington. Norfolk swept a doubleheader with Kearney, and it was York over Adams Central 5-2. High school football, a few games last night. Kearney went on the road and played well, knocking off Norfolk 38-14. It was Hitchcock County pulling away from Arapahoe 34-14. We have a doubleheader for you tonight. Cozad at Minden on 880 KRVN. Lexington's on the road at McCook. It's a matchup of 1-1 teams. Now, the Minutemen have been dealing with several injuries this season, and head coach Jake Harvey talks about how they're trying to handle it.
2: You know, some of these boys, it's just about getting quality live reps, and, you know, and if some of them gotten thrown into the fire. But, you know, they've responded well. It's just, you know, I think it's really hitting home with them that, you know, you don't know when your time's coming. And so, you know, we've been, you know, focusing and preaching that all week as well. So there'll be some new faces, some guys getting asked to step up and play some different roles. But, you know, I'm excited to see what they can do.
0: Due to injuries, freshman Oliver Fellers will start at quarterback tonight for the Minutemen, who are coming up a 24-7 loss last week at home to Gehring. McCook was blown out by Waverly. Kickoff tonight is set for 7. We'll have it for you in Cami Country and at KRVN.com. And in the NFL last night, San Francisco was impressive, knocking off the Rams down in Australia. That is a look at sports. 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I'm Jason Jorgensen.
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3: For KRVN News, I'm Bob Brogan. The Nebraska State Rodeo Finals are coming to the Dawson County Fairgrounds in Lexington this weekend, starting today. Friday's rodeo starts at 7 p.m. with a Calcutta in the beer garden following the rodeo. Friday is also EMT and First Responder Appreciation Night, with EMT and first responders receiving free admission with ID. 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Sunday's rodeo performance is at 1 p.m., with Sunday being Military Appreciation Day. 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Kids 12 and under get in free. Nebraska is marking the 25th anniversary of the September 11th attacks with statewide flag orders and local memorial ceremonies. Nebraska Governor Jim Pillen ordered all U.S. and state flags to fly at half-staff from sunrise to sunset today. A 9/11 remembrance concert will take place on Saturday, September 12th, tomorrow, at 7 p.m. at the Lexington Veterans Pavilion. The free community event features the Chad Lee Band, local food trucks, and is co-sponsored by the Heartland Museum of Military Vehicles. For KRVN News, I'm Bob Brogan.
12: Sunshine mixed with clouds at times today, with daytime highs approaching 91. Winds out of the south, 10 to 20 miles per hour. Slight chance of rain showers tonight. Lows dip down to about 59. Clear skies. Slight chance for showers again tomorrow, 75. From the CAMI Weather Center, I'm meteorologist Jennifer Wojcicki. Currently, it's 65 degrees.
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That's Waylon Jennings on Cammy Country. Happy Friday. Christian Schwartz here filling in for Paul Perkins, serving you breakfast with the legends here on Cammy. And just ahead, we're going to have music from Trisha Yearwood and Randy Travis. Right now, we go back to 1980 for this number one from Willie Nelson.

sadness and surcharge, and one step and back on themselves and their slow moving dreams. Cowboys are special.

Randy Travis, on the other hand, here on Kami, playing at country's all-time hits. Husker football back at it tomorrow as they host Bowling Green. Pregame will be at 2 p.m. Kickoff will be right around 6 p.m. And you can listen to that matchup on 880 KRVN. 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
1: Good morning. I'm Lacey Shippey for the Rural Radio Network. And with the factors influencing today's commodity trade, we'll head to Chicago with Craig Turner with StoneX Financial. Good morning, Craig.
2: Yeah, good morning. So markets are lower today. Crude oil is down $5, and it is dragging the rest of the market along with it. And, you know, we've got the WASDE coming up today, so we're not going to see too much buying or selling ahead of that report as it comes out at around 11 a.m. Market's going to be interested to see if the USDA lowers those yields below 180. Bears are saying the genetics of these, the crops are better than they used to be, and you have a bearish surprise. Well, the bulls are going to point to the good, excellent ratings and the poor weather that we had this season. So that will be coming out at 11. We also heard from Ukraine's ag minister overnight, and they have only been able to export about 380,000 tons of grain in September so far. That's down 60% from last year. So regardless of what the arguments are going to be here on supply, there is going to be some export demand coming to the rest of the world's way. And also the French corn was down another point for 26%, good to excellent. So just a confirmation on the on European crops. In terms of exports, we did get a Friday report because we had the holiday on Monday, and corn and soybean exports were better than expected. Both were above the range. I think corn was about 76 million bushels. Soybeans was almost 97 million bushels. So demand's still strong, but listen, the big news factor today will be that WASDE report coming out at 11 a.m.
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9: Sunshine mixed with clouds at times today, with daytime highs approaching 91. Winds out of the south, 10 to 20 miles per hour. Slight chance of rain showers tonight. Lows dip down to about 59. Clear skies. Slight chance for showers again tomorrow, 75. From the CAMI Weather Center, I'm meteorologist Jennifer Wojcicki. Right now, 66.
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Daryl Singletary, Too Much Fun on Cami, playing you America's music icons. Christian Schwartz here filling in for Paul Perkins, serving you breakfast with the legends. Before we have a check of your opening markets, we'll have music from Travis Tritt. And right now, here's George Strait.

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2: 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Crude oil has reversed from yesterday's sharply higher close, and with it, grains are also a bit lower after the overnight trade, and it's likely that we'll see the trade fairly subdued until the latest USDA report is out mid-session. The trade will be looking for those yield estimates for corn to come down from the August numbers and potentially for soybeans as well.

0: Well, Ukraine's ag minister announced that the country has exported just 380 tons of grain so far this month. That's down 60% from last year, and there is no end in sight for the war. Corn and soybean exports were better than expected last week for the U.S., with 76 million bushels of corn and 96 million bushels of soybeans. September corn is down 2 pennies at 512. December down 5 3/8 at 528. November soybeans down 14 1/4 at 1318. January down 14 at 1333 1/4. December Chicago wheat down 4 at 737. March down 4 1/4 at 752. December KC wheat down 7 1/2 at 811 1/4. March down 7 1/4 at 823 1/2. October soybean meal down 170 at 348.90. September bean oil down 62 at 7066. October live cattle up 45 cents at 218.27. December up 67 at 220.27. September feeders up 160 at 334.17. October up 127 at 328.82. October lean hogs down a dime at 83.05. December down 15 at 74.20. Those are your opening markets here on the Rural Radio Network.
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11: For KRVN News, I'm Bob Brogan. Mary Lanning Healthcare has a new CEO, and Shanna Stouffer says one of her priorities is preserving the hospital's role as an independent community healthcare provider. Stouffer has been on the job about 2 months. She says independence gives Mary Lanning the ability to make decisions based on the needs of the community.
12: When we talk about remaining independent, we want to be able to make those decisions that serve our local community. So we are going to focus our attention on the community of Hastings and our surrounding communities and making sure that we're providing the care and the level of care that this community deserves.
11: Stouffer says that role extends beyond Hastings, including partnerships with critical access hospitals in the region. She says Mary Lanning wants to be the next level of care when those smaller hospitals need additional help. Nebraska is marking the 25th anniversary of the September 11th attacks with statewide flag orders and local memorial ceremonies. Nebraska Governor Jim Pillen ordered all U.S. and state flags to fly at half-staff from sunrise to sunset today. Meanwhile, the University of Nebraska at Kearney is hosting the Nebraska Community 9/11 Stair Climb at the Ron and Carol Cope Stadium at Foster Field. It will take place today at 5:30 p.m. Participants will climb 111 flights of stairs in honor of the lives lost and the sacrifices made by first responders on September 11, 2001. For KRVN News, I'm Bob Brogan.
0: High temperatures reach up to 90 today under partly cloudy skies. Winds out of the south, 10 to 20 miles per hour. Slight chance for showers tonight. Lows dip down to about 59. Mainly clear skies tomorrow. Slight chance of rain showers. Daytime highs approaching 75. From the CAMI Weather Center, I'm meteorologist Jennifer Wojcicki. Currently 69.
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0: There's Highway 101, the bed you made for me on Cami, playing you America's music icons. Christian Schwartz here, filling in for Paul Perkins, serving you breakfast with the legends here on Cami Country. Hope you're having a great Friday morning so far, wherever that you happen to be. Just ahead, we're going to bring you music from Kenny Rogers and Glenn Campbell. Meanwhile, here's Colin Ray.
1: I read a note my grandma wrote back in 19. 19-

A number one hit for him when it was released in 1977, Glenn Campbell with Southern Nights here on KAMI, playing you America's music icons. Once again, a doubleheader is coming your way across KRVN tonight in high school football. Cozad will take on Minden on 880 KRVN, and Lexington will take on McCook right here on KAMI Country. Both of those matchups will begin right about 7 p.m. Pregame will be right around 6:40 p.m. And of course, you can also listen to them online anytime at KRVN.com.

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1: 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Grains are lower ahead of today's USDA report with heavy pressure from a correction in crude oil. Soybeans are leading the way as soybean oil pulls back and corn futures are 6 to 8 cents lower. Later this morning, the USDA will release its latest WASDE report where traders are anticipating a cut in corn yield and a slight chance for a change in soybeans as well. Demand for grains remains strong and last week's export inspections exceeded the trade expectations. There was another flash sale this morning of 264,000 metric tons of corn to Mexico. And cattle futures are higher with no cash trade yet for the week. Traders are hopeful that putting off the cash business may lead to packers looking more aggressive here today. September corn is down 6 1/4 at 507 3/4. December down 6 at 527 3/4. November soybeans down 19 3/4 at 1312. January down 19 1/2 at 1327 3/4. December Chicago wheat down 13 at 728 1/4. March down 12 1/2 at 743 3/4. December KC wheat down 14 1/4 at 804 1/2. March down 13 1/2 at 817 1/4. October live cattle up 82 at 218.65. December up 167 at 221.27. September feeders up 327 at 335.85. October up 292 at 330.55. October lean hogs down 52 cents at 82.62. December down 60 at 73.75 here on the Rural Radio Network.
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9: High temperatures reach up to 90 today under partly cloudy skies. Winds out of the south, 10 to 20 miles per hour. Slight chance for showers. Tonight, lows dip down to about 59. Mainly clear skies. Tomorrow, slight chance of rain showers. Daytime high is approaching 75. From the Cami Weather Center, I'm meteorologist Jennifer Wojcicki. Currently, it's 71 degrees.
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4: Well, you tell me how she was when you once knew her. How she played her games with many, many men. And you tell me that you don't think I'd be with her.

George Jones. She's My Rock on Cammy, playing a country's all-time hits. Christian Schwartz here, filling in for Paul Perkins here on your Friday morning. Hope that you're having a great one out there, wherever that you happen to be. On the way, I'm going to bring you music from Tanya Tucker. Also, Johnny Lee and Garth Brooks will be in. Right now, we're going to go back to 2001 for this debut single from Blake Shelton. She lived.

And that's Johnny Lee on KAMI playing the country's all-time hits. Well, the KRVN and KAMI crews will be out and about with the 75th Diamond Anniversary Drive today. We're going to be at Hank's Gas and Grocery in Lexington from 11 a.m. until 1 p.m. And then on Sunday the 13th, we'll be at the Wilcox Demo Derby from 12:30 to 2:30 p.m. Those are going to be your chances to register to win three big prizes. 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I'm Christian Schwartz here. Been hanging out with you on your Friday morning. Hope that you have a great rest of your morning. And thank you so much for making us a part of your day, playing you country's all-time hits here on KAMI. Here's Garth Brooks.

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6: 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This is Big Red at the Net, an update on Husker volleyball. I'm Joel Janicek. The number one ranked Husker volleyball team opened its 2026 home season with a dominant sweep of the New Mexico Lobos 25-12, 25-13, and 25-15 at the Devaney Center last night. The Huskers drew an arena record crowd of 10,497 at the newly renovated Devaney Center. After the match, head coach Danny Busboom Kelly said she was especially impressed by the play of Olivia Mauch.
7: Yeah, Liv played great. So she... it looked really good. Her passing was so smooth, and yeah, she was just in the right spot a lot of times. When she wasn't, she got to the ball really quick. So she had a really, really great night.
6: Malk was a solid presence for the Husker defense, registering 11 digs on the night. Tariah Sigler and Manaya Ogbeche paced the Husker offense with 9 kills apiece, including a .538 hitting percentage from Ogbeche. Bergen Riley had 22 assists and served the Huskers to an early 10-0 lead to open the game. The Huskers continue their busy weekend homestand by hosting number 20, Baylor, tonight at 7 o'clock. Also at the Devaney Center today, New Mexico plays Georgia Tech at 4 o'clock. The volleyball continues tomorrow with Baylor versus New Mexico at 11 a.m., followed by Nebraska versus Georgia Tech at 2 o'clock tomorrow afternoon. For Big Red at the Net, I'm Joel Janicek.
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10: While Americans remember the tragedy of September 11th, a Creighton University professor is also remembering the kindness he witnessed in the days that followed. Professor Ernie Goss was stranded in St. Louis after all flights were grounded following the terrorist attacks. While trying to find a way back home to Nebraska, he says strangers stepped in to help.
11: I guess one thing that was really unbelievable is the how everybody was so, I don't know what you'd call it. You felt comfortable that everybody's trying to help everybody else out.
10: Goss recalled the people milling around the St. Louis bus station and other encounters he had.
11: I think that was the number one thing you feel is just everyone chiming in, trying to help out with whatever they can. Can I help you? Can I help you? Well, we were all sort of stuck.
10: Goss had just left the World Trade Center Twin Towers that morning as he had been having a sleepless night in the motel while staying there. He got up early and took an early flight out of LaGuardia Airport. Meanwhile, Governor Jim Pillen has announced that all U.S. and state flags should be flown at half staff tomorrow. The flag order is effective until sunset today. Two people were killed early Thursday morning last week in a car-train collision in Cass County, southwest of Plattsmouth. It happened just before 6 a.m. A Union Pacific spokesperson said the train crew was not injured. No other details have been released yet by the Cass County Sheriff's Office. I'm Dave Schroeder.
1: High temperatures reach up to 90 today under partly cloudy skies. Winds out of the south, 10 to 20 miles per hour. Slight chance for showers. Tonight, lows dip down to about 59. Mainly clear skies. Tomorrow, slight chance of rain showers. Daytime highs approaching 75. From the CAMI Weather Center, I'm meteorologist Jennifer Wojcicki. Right now, it's 73 degrees.
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That's Alabama in Love in the First Degree on Cami Country. Good Friday morning to you, and happy September 11th as we look back 25 years ago. My goodness. It's hard to believe it's been that long, and that we have so many people that didn't experience it. It's crazy. Here's John Michael Montgomery. I like

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1: 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Corn futures are lower, with the trade anticipating lower yield projections in today's report. Demand for U.S. corn is strong, and another flash sale was reported this morning to Mexico. Argentina is wrapping up their corn harvest, and with higher prices, it's helping U.S. corn to become more competitive. And the French crop has been estimated at 35% smaller than a year ago, with Ukraine far behind on their typical exports for the month. Soybeans are lower as well, with pullback in the soybean oil as crude oil sees a bit of a correction today. Demand for beans has been very strong, with China buying at least half of the 25 million metric tons the president pledged to by the end of the year. And wheat futures are falling back despite the ongoing attacks between Russia and Ukraine. Spring wheat harvest is about 90% finished here, and it's expected that the USDA will pull back some of the production numbers after the hot, dry conditions in the northern plains. September corn is down 4.5 at 509.5. December down 7.25 at 526.75. September soybeans down 20 at 1296. November down 25 at 1307.25. December Chicago wheat down 18.75 at 722.5. March down 18 at 738.25. December KC wheat down 18.75 at $8. March down 17.75 at 813. October live cattle up $1.62 at 219.45. December down or up 225 at 221.77. September feeders up 327 at 335.85. October up 322 at 330.77. October lean hogs down 77 at 82.35 here on the Rural Radio Network.
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13: High temperatures reach up to 90 today under partly cloudy skies, winds out of the south, 10 to 20 miles per hour. Slight chance for showers tonight, lows dip down to about 59. Mainly clear skies tomorrow, slight chance of rain showers, daytime highs approaching 75. From the CAMI Weather Center, I'm meteorologist Jennifer Wojcicki. Right now, it's 75 degrees.
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That's Doug Stone and Little Houses on Cami Country. Scott in here with you at the bottom of this 10 o'clock hour. We've got a remote going on at Hank

Eddie Rabbit, along with Crystal Gale. Nice duo there, you and I, on Kami Country, working our way towards the 11 o'clock hour. We'll check in on news that time. It's the Oak Ridge Boys. Come on in.

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5: Kearney High School was placed under a secure protocol this morning after school officials received a phone call claiming a student had a gun in the building. According to Kearney Public Schools, Kearney police officers and school resource officers responded immediately, keeping students in classrooms and locking exterior doors while conducting a thorough search of the school. Authorities found no weapon and determined there was no credible threat. Similar incidents have recently been reported at schools in other Nebraska communities. This evening, as part of Cozad Hay Days, is a Harvest Moon Arts Festival, a new free event by the Haymaker Creative and Historic Arts District. Coordinator Bonnie Hubbard says the festival is from 6 to 9 p.m. at the Green Space in downtown Cozad and will feature local artists participating in a Canvas Chaos Live Art Contest.
6: So we have Deb Neal, who's a former school teacher. She recently retired. We also have Tammy Maskey. She works for Cozad Community Health System. We have Marley Faulkman. She'll be participating. She's actually a senior at Cozad High School. We also have Rose Maple and Ray Maple, her husband. They're both participating. And then also another local artist, Autumn Castellanos. And then Brianna Barton, she was actually one of our interns at the Robert Henright Museum, so she'll be participating as well.
5: I'm Dave Schroeder on KRVN.
7: Daytime highs approaching 90 this afternoon under partly cloudy skies, southwesterly winds 10 to 20 miles per hour. A slight chance for showers tonight, 59. Lots of sunshine tomorrow, slight chance for showers. Daytime highs approaching 75. From the CAMI Weather Center, I'm meteorologist Jennifer Wojcicki. Currently, it's 77 degrees.
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That's John Anderson and Black Sheep on Cami Country, top of the 11 o'clock hour here on this Friday. Hope you're doing well. We got football coming your way tonight. McCook and Lexington. Here's George Strait.

song he's certainly most known for, that's Johnny Paycheck and Take This Job and Shove It. Halfway, a quarter of the way through the 11 o'clock hour, we're going to check in on weather. Pretty good news there. It's going to be beautiful. Mid-70s tomorrow. A little warm today. Here's Garth, an American Honky Tonk Bar Association. I'm Ken.

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1: Good morning, I'm Lacey Shippey for the Rural Radio Network, and it's time to take a look at our midday livestock trade with livestock market analyst Kyle Bumstead. And Kyle, it looks like a positive day to round out the week here as we roll through a busy trading day here today. What are you making of the trade?
2: Well, that's right, Lacey. Live cattle side of things here, we're up 230 here in the December contract. October's up $1.55, and basically we're seeing some more roll here. December is now the open interest and the volume contract, so it is lead month now. It does have all the open interest and volume. We're trading around 221.90 after seeing a high of 222.12. Now, this is coming off the heels of a higher cash trade. We are seeing 222 trading here in Nebraska, 350 on a dress basis. We did see some in Texas trading at 225. Lots of bids out there at 224 in Kansas and Texas as well. So everyone's kind of bidding at 222 here in the north. There's been a few asking 224 here in the north. So we'll see if they hold out and get it here later today. On the feeder cattle side of things here, feeder index 331.22 up $2.26 with a daily average of 342.64 on 3,634 head. The total in the index is just over 9,100 head. Sales yesterday higher across the board. We did see Pratt $8 higher at 342. Salina 13 higher at 342. Dickinson, North Dakota put in the most volume, 670 head at 357. Valentine was 361. And if the direct trade is decent here, this index could jump sharply higher here on Monday. Last week, there was a big volume at 315, so that rolling off should be supportive, so that should help us out here. But looks like the report just dropped here, and we've got corn down 2 to 3 cents here, and we've got soybeans down 24 to 25 cents. Haven't seen any numbers, but that's kind of the reaction. Corn's now up a penny, and feeder cattle and live cattle are still kind of holding their own right now. So that's kind of things in a nutshell here as we round out the week and look forward to next week, Lacey.
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12: Daytime highs approaching 90 this afternoon under partly cloudy skies, southwesterly winds 10 to 20 miles per hour. A slight chance for showers tonight, 59. Lots of sunshine tomorrow, slight chance for showers. Daytime highs approaching 75. From the CAMI Weather Center, I'm meteorologist Jennifer Wojcicki. Currently, it's 80 degrees.
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That's Conway Twitty, and that's my job, Uncammy Country. Bottom of the 11 o'clock hour here on this Friday, the 11th day of September. 25 years ago since the terrorist attacks in New York and Pentagon. It's crazy. Been that long. Here's Jody Messina, and bye-bye.

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0: 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Look at them. 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
7: At the University of Nebraska at Kearney, they're hosting the Nebraska Community 9/11 Stair Climb at the Ron and Carol Cope Stadium at Foster Field. It will take place at 5:30 this afternoon with participants climbing 111 flights of stairs in honor of the lives lost and the sacrifices made by first responders on September 11, 2001. There will be an emergency vehicle display at Hastings College today, followed by a ceremony at Lloyd Wilson Field with a flyover by the Tri-Cities LifeNet Air Ambulance. And a 9/11 Remembrance Concert will take place tomorrow, Saturday at 7 p.m. at the Lexington Veterans Pavilion. The free community concert features the Chad Lee Band, local food trucks, and is co-sponsored by the Heartland Museum of Military Vehicles. The new CEO of Mary Lanning Healthcare says her hospital has an important role to play in rural healthcare across South Central Nebraska. Shanna Stouffer has been on the job in Hastings for about 2 months. She says one of her next priorities is visiting the region's critical access hospitals.
8: And Mary Lanning wants to be that next level of care when critical access cannot manage their patients or need that extra level of help. And so that's going to be the next step where I'm going to get out into the communities.
7: Stouffer says Mary Lanning also serves patients from well beyond Hastings. For KRVN Radio, I'm Dave Schroeder.
9: Daytime highs approaching 90 this afternoon under partly cloudy skies, southwesterly winds 10 to 20 miles per hour. Slight chance for showers tonight, 59. Lots of sunshine tomorrow, slight chance for showers. Daytime highs approaching 75. From the CAMI Weather Center, I'm meteorologist Jennifer Wojcicki. Currently, it's 80 degrees.
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It's one of my favorite songs from the legend himself, George Strait and Marina Del Rey on Cami Country. Here's Waylon. Are you ready for the country?

Recently inducted into the Country Hall of Fame, Randy Travis, and forever and ever, amen. Halfway, quarterway through the 12 o'clock hour, mess that up again this time. Your weather coming up in just a little bit. Here's Burks and Dunn on Cami Country.

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1: 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Grains are lower today as the sell-off in the soybeans weighs on the corn futures that tried to work their way higher after that USDA report but don't have enough support to do so under the weight of the soybeans. The report was overall friendly for corn, with beginning corn stocks lowered, and the production for this year is forecast to be down 213 million bushels, with a drop in yield to 178.5 bushels per acre. Soybeans, though, are down double digits today. Production was projected to be 16 million bushels higher than last month's estimate. Harvested acreage was increased and the yield was raised just a hair to 52.8 bushels per acre. And wheat futures are lower with no changes made on the domestic supply side, but the global supplies were raised with higher production from Australia and Canada. December corn is down 3 3/4 at 5.30 1/4. March down 3 3/4 at 5.45 1/2. November soybeans down 32 at $13.25. In January, down 31 1/2 at 13.15 3/4. December Chicago wheat down 19 1/2 at 7.21 3/4. March down 18 1/2 at 7.37 3/4. December Casey wheat down 25 at 7.93 3/4. March down 23 1/4 at 8.07 1/2. October live cattle are up $1.65 at 219.47. December up 2.57 at 222.22. September feeders up 502 at 337.60. October up 482 at 332.37. October lean hogs down 125 at 81.90 here on the Rural Radio Network.
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11: Sunshine mixed with clouds at times this afternoon, with daytime highs approaching 90. Southwest winds 10 to 20 miles per hour. Slight chance of rain showers tonight. Lows level off around 59. Clear skies. Slight chance of rain showers tomorrow. Highs level off around 75. Mainly sunny skies. From the CAMI Weather Center, I'm meteorologist Paul Trombley. Currently, it's 84 degrees.
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Still got about a half an hour left at Hank's Gas and Groceries. Their special time there is they celebrate a year. Thank you to them. Got a chance to go over there and check that out. I love the place. It's really great. So, and hey, we got Hay Days coming up in Cozad tomorrow. Here's Earl Thomas Conley. It's

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Little waltz there from Ricky Van Shelton, and life turned her that way. Here's Loretta's sister. She probably hates being called that. Here's Crystal Gayle. And Somebody Loves You on Cami Country.

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3: 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With the Big Ten Blitz, I'm Jason Jorgensen. Bowling Green visits Lincoln tomorrow to take on the Huskers. Now, one of the more interesting side stories to this game is that they're coached by former NFL star running back and Heisman Trophy winner Eddie George, who says he's always been impressed with Husker head coach Matt Rhule.
4: Tremendous respect for Coach Rhule and his coaching staff. I've watched Coach Rhule throughout the years. I've known him for a while. We're not the best of friends, but we have a great conversation when we see each other. He's a Penn State guy.
3: Now, this is George's second year as head coach of that program. Nebraska, as you might expect, is a huge favorite in this one after Bowling Green lost their season opener last week at home to Tarleton State. And that's the Big Ten Blitz. I'm Jason Jorgensen.
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13: Nebraska hospitals face financial strain, yet one health system maintains its independence. Steve White has more.
14: Rural health care is a passion for Shanna Stouffer, the new CEO at Mary Lanning Healthcare in Hastings. After 2 months on the job, she's getting a better feel for the organization and why it may have advantages.
15: When we talk about remaining independent, we want to be able to make those decisions that serve our local communities.
14: Stouffer says a priority is reaching out to critical access hospitals.
15: And Mary Lanning wants to be that next level of care when critical access cannot manage their patients or need that extra level of help.
14: Stouffer previously lived in Kearney and says she wants to spend more time in rural communities to learn about their needs. Reporting, I'm Steve White.
13: Dawson Public Power District sponsored Matthew Rhodes of Cozad to attend the 2026 Nebraska Rural Electric Association Youth Energy Leadership Camp, where he was named one of the camp's good eggs, according to an article in the September issue of Nebraska Magazine. The Good Egg Award recognizes students who positively stand out among their peers. Rhodes is one of 34 campers from 19 public power districts and electric cooperatives in attendance. The camp gave students a hands-on look at Nebraska's public power industry through workshops, demonstrations, and presentations from regional experts. I'm Dave Schroeder on KRVN.
16: Sunshine mixed with clouds at times this afternoon, with daytime highs approaching 90. Southwesterly winds 10 to 20 miles per hour. Clear skies tonight. Slight chance of rain showers. Lows level off around 59. Slight chance for showers tomorrow. Highs around 75. Lots of sunshine. From the CAMI Weather Center, I'm meteorologist Paul Frombly. Right now, it's 84 degrees.
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John Connolly and Working Man. Top of the 1 o'clock hour, as I can't read a clock. Here's George Strait and I Cross My Heart on Cameo.

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1: It's Charlie Pride and Burgers and Fries on Cami Country. A little past 1 o'clock on this Friday. Hope you're doing well. Here's Little Texas and My Love.

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1: 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Grains will be lower to round out the day as the sell-off in the soybeans weighs on corn and wheat, and the correction in the crude oil plays a role as well for commodities. Crude futures are currently below $100 a barrel. The report was overall friendly for corn, with beginning corn stocks lowered by the USDA, and the production for this year is forecast to be down 213 million bushels, with a drop in yield to 178.5 bushels per acre. Soybeans and the soybean oil are down hard, with production projected to be 16 million bushels higher than last month's estimate. And harvested acres were increased, and the yield was raised a bit to 52.8 bushels per acre. Wheat futures are lower, with the global supplies raised on higher production from Australia and Canada. September corn is down 4.5 at 509.5. December down 3.75 at 530. September soybeans down 20 at 1296. November down 37 at 1295.5. September Chicago wheat is down 12.25 at 711. December down 18.25 at 723. December KC wheat down 23 at 795.75. March down 21.5, 809.25. September soybean meal down 220 at 346.60. September bean oil down 62 at 70.66. October live cattle up 185 today at 219.67. December up 262 at 222.22. September feeders up 525 at 337.82. October up 495 at 332.50. October lean hogs are down 162 at 81.52. 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
15: Sunshine mixed with clouds at times this afternoon, with daytime highs approaching 90. Southwesterly winds 10 to 20 miles per hour. Clear skies tonight. Slight chance of rain showers. Lows level off around 59. Slight chance for showers tomorrow. Highs around 75. Lots of sunshine. From the CAMI Weather Center, I'm meteorologist Paul Trombley. Currently, it's 86 degrees.
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It's White Yoakum in Buck Owens and Streets of Bakersfield on Cami Country. Bottom of the 1 o'clock hour, we got high school football coming your way tonight here on Cami as Lexington travels to McCook to take on the Bison. It's a 6:35 start over on our sister station, 880 KRVN, and it will be Cosette taking on the Whippets from Minden. Here's Jody Messina.

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Sweethearts of the Rodeo and Midnight Girl in a Sunset Town. I'm Cammy Country. Well, that's going to do it for me here today. Thank you so much. Christian will be back in here on Monday. Have a great weekend. It's going to be beautiful out. Hope you get a chance. Here's Alan Jackson in Midnight in Montgomery.

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13: At the University of Nebraska at Kearney, they're hosting the Nebraska Community 9/11 Stair Climb at the Ron and Carol Cope Stadium at Foster Field. It will take place at 5:30 this afternoon with participants climbing 111 flights of stairs in honor of the lives lost and the sacrifices made by first responders on September 11, 2001. There will be an emergency vehicle display at Hastings College today, followed by a ceremony at Lloyd Wilson Field with a flyover by the Tri-Cities LifeNet Air Ambulance. And a 9/11 Remembrance Concert will take place tomorrow, Saturday at 7 p.m. at the Lexington Veterans Pavilion. The free community concert features the Chad Lee Band, local food trucks, and is co-sponsored by the Heartland Museum of Military Vehicles. The new

0: CEO of Mary Lanning Healthcare says her hospital has an important role to play in rural healthcare across south central Nebraska. Shanna Stouffer has been on the job in Hastings for about 2 months. She says one of her next priorities is visiting the region's critical access hospitals.
1: And Mary Lanning wants to be that next level of care when critical access cannot manage the patients or need that extra level of help. And so that's going to be the next step where I'm going to get out into the communities.
0: Stouffer says Mary Lanning also serves patients from well beyond Hastings. For KRVN Radio, I'm Dave Schroeder.
2: Sunshine mixed with clouds at times this afternoon, with daytime highs approaching 90. Southwesterly winds 10 to 20 miles per hour. Clear skies tonight. Slight chance of rain showers. Lows level off around 59. Slight chance for showers tomorrow. Highs around 75. Lots of sunshine. From the CAMI Weather Center, I'm meteorologist Paul Trombley. Currently, it's 86 degrees.
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And that's Merle Haggard on Kimmy. Country's all-time hits. Hey, it is just about two on this Friday, September 11th. John Willis with you. The 25th anniversary of the 9/11 terror attacks. It is a day of remembrance. And also just remembering the unity that we then saw from the country after that. We're going to keep things rolling with some American country classics right here on Kimmy.

And that's Mel McDaniel with Baby's Got Her Blue Jeans on Cami Country. Well, hey, another oldie but goodie is back as part of our year-long 75th birthday celebration. 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Ty Werner of Cozad won $25, and Alex Ballmer of Beaver City and Mark Grove of Gothenburg each won $15 as part of our Week 1 football forecast. You've got a little bit longer here today if you'd like to get in this week. Here's George Strait with Carried Away on Cami Country.

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1: 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I'm Lacey Shippey for the Rural Radio Network with a look at your closing markets for today. September corn down 3 3/4 at 510 and a quarter, a high of 512, a low of 507 and a half. December down 3.5 at 530 and a quarter, a high of 544 3/4, a low of 523 1/4. September soybeans down 35 3/4 at 1280 and a quarter, a high of 1296, a low of 1280 and a quarter. November down 35 3/4 at 1296 1/2, a high of 1335 1/4, a low of 1293. September Chicago wheat down 16 1/4 at 707, a high of 713 1/2, a low of 707. December down 16 at 725 1/4, a high of 743 1/2, a low of 716 1/4. September KC wheat down 20 1/4 at 784. December down 20 1/4 at 798 1/2, a high of 819, a low of 790 3/4. September soybean meal down 180 at 347, a high of 349.30, a low of 346.60. September bean oil down 227 at 69.01, a high of 70.66, a low of 69.01. October live cattle up 185 at 219.67, a high of 220.35, a low of 217.92. December up 262 at 222.22, a high of 223.07, a low of 219.97. September feeders up 525 at 337.82, a high of 339.15, a low of 332.87. October up 495 at 332.50. A high of 333.90, a low of 327.85. October lean hogs down $1.62 at 81.52, a high of 83.27, a low of 81.47. 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
11: Sunshine mixed with clouds at times this afternoon, with daytime highs approaching 90. Southwesterly winds 10 to 20 miles per hour. Clear skies tonight. Slight chance of rain showers. Lows level off around 59. Slight chance for showers tomorrow. Highs around 75. Lots of sunshine. From the CAMI Weather Center, I'm meteorologist Paul Trombley. Currently, it's 86 degrees.
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And there's the great Tracy Byrd with I'm From the Country on Cammy. Well, the song was released in February of 1998 as the first single and title track from his album, I'm From the Country, and it peaked at number 3 on the U.S. Hot Country Songs chart and at number 63 on the U.S. Billboard Hot 100. Great stuff there from the great Tracy Byrd. Here's Keith Whitley with 10 Feet Away on Cammy Country.

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4: If you

That's Willie Nelson with Angel Flying Too Close to the Ground on Cami Country. Well, hey, we got plenty more country classics coming your way. Alabama, Johnny Cash, Don Williams, Clint Black, they are all on the way. First up here is Travis Tritt with Lord Have Mercy on the Working Man.

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5: AAA says the national average for a gallon of diesel fuel now tops $6 per gallon as the Iran war continues to disrupt oil markets. Diesel fuel is used for freight and delivery trucks, so it's much more expensive to transport things. The Independent Grocers Alliance says fuel can account for up to 30% of the total cost of food. Scott Dane, executive director for the American Logging Council, tells Fox Business his industry is being crushed. They're reaching out to the administration for help. The Thriving Children, Families, and Communities Conference is coming up on Tuesday, September 22nd, with deadline to register on Monday, September 14th. The conference is organized and put on by multiple agencies, all with the goal to learn, share, and act on the state's biggest early childhood challenges. Rachel Sissel is on the planning committee, and she talks about what is planned for the conference.
7: If you are interested in this area, you are going to come and not only learn from the people around you, but there's also going to be a session where you can connect with others. We have a great keynote speaker, Paul Schmitz, who is a senior advisor at the Collective Impact Forum, who's going to talk about how to build collective leadership around sustainable change. That's a reason to come. We also have a closing panel made up of state legislators who are going to talk about the importance of early childhood.
5: To view the conference schedule, register, or see what the session topics are about, go to thrivingchildrenconference.vfairs.com. On Saturday, October 3rd, the Holdridge FFA chapter will be providing harvest meals for local harvest crews. FFA members will be delivering meals to be picked up at the high school or local grain terminals. Terminals where meals will be delivered include CHS AgriService in Loomis, Atlanta, and the Old Scholar location in Holdridge and CPI in Funk. Reporting for KRVN News, I'm John Willis.
8: Mainly sunny this afternoon with highs around 90. Southwest winds 10 to 20 miles per hour. Mainly clear tonight. Slight chance of thunderstorms, 59. Mainly clear tomorrow. High of 74. Slight chance for showers Sunday. Slight chance of thunderstorms on Monday. From the CAMI Weather Center, I'm meteorologist Paul Frobley. Currently, it's 86 degrees.
9: When do we start?
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12: And a whole lot of it.

That's Mickey Gillian, Fool for Your Love on Cammy Country. Well, hey, it is just about 3 on this Friday, September 11th. John Willis with you. I mentioned yesterday that we finally kind of were starting to feel like maybe fall temperatures were on the way, but it's spanking hot today. Whatever. Sick of it. Sick of the weather. Here's Tana Carter, Strawberry Wine, to keep us rolling right along on Cammy.

That's Crystal Gayle with Don't It Make My Brown Eyes Blue on KAMI Country. Well, hey, we have been celebrating our 75th anniversary of KRVN since February, and the fun continues. It's your chance to register to win three big prizes, a 2024 Chevrolet Silverado, Yamaha Kodiak 450, and a Broil King grill. 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We were at Hank's Gas and Grocery in Lexington earlier today. And coming up on Sunday from 12:30 to 2:30 p.m., we'll be at the Wilcox Demo Derby. So hope to see you there. Starting to run out of chances to come and get registered. We're getting close to the end of that, so make sure you come out. Here's Mark Chestnut, and I'll think of something on KAMI Country.

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1: With Livestock News, I'm Steve White. Drought has eased in Nebraska, but pressure remains for many. For livestock producers enrolled in federal indemnity programs that cover loss from natural disasters, two things to consider from tax and program perspectives, according to ag tax expert J.C. Hobbs of Oklahoma State Extension. First, always document livestock ownership and loss.
2: Situation I noticed several years ago, animals were lost due to a flood, and we could not verify that the animals, they were gone from the farm, but we never could find proof that they were dead or ended up somewhere else in the country. So in those situations, we end up making sure that we can document the loss with pictures, etc.
1: And indemnity payment usually constitutes as a tax gain, although Hobbs points out,
2: we have the income coming in to mitigate that loss. Then we're going to buy animals back. So we'll have an offsetting expense for the purchase of the new animals to the income resulting from the payment from USDA.
1: And information shared by USDA. Now we send it to Bryce Duskett with a beef checkoff update.
3: The Cattlemen's Beef Board plans to invest just shy of $40 million into beef checkoff programs during the upcoming fiscal year, pending USDA approval. Funding will support beef promotion, research, consumer and industry information, foreign marketing, and producer communications. The largest allocation once again goes to the National Cattlemen's Beef Association at just over $26 million, while more than $8 million is earmarked for international marketing through the U.S. Meat Export Federation. The overall Cattlemen's Beef Board budget is approximately $43.9 million. That's up 3% from this year.
1: Thanks, Bryce. And speaking of USMEF, Nebraska's David Brunt's currently representing the organization in Tokyo. 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
10: Mainly sunny this afternoon with highs around 90. Southwest winds 10 to 20 miles per hour. Mainly clear tonight. Slight chance of thunderstorms, 59. Mainly clear tomorrow, high of 74. Slight chance for showers Sunday. Slight chance of thunderstorms on Monday. From the CAMI Weather Center, I'm meteorologist Paul Trombley. Currently 89.
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6: There's

And that's Conway Twitty with I'd Love to Lay You Down on Cammy Country. Well, hey, did you know that this Friday, September 11th, is obviously Patriot Day, honoring those killed in the 2001 terrorist attacks? Four commercial airplanes were hijacked. Two planes struck the World Trade Center towers in New York City. One struck the Pentagon. United Flight 93 crashed into Pennsylvania after passengers attempted to regain control. 2,977 victims were killed in the attacks, not including the 19 hijackers. The day honors the firefighters, police officers, EMTs, military personnel, and civilians who all responded. It's also National Hot Cross Bun Day. Now, those are traditionally sweet spice buns marked with a cross on top. They're especially associated with Good Friday and Easter traditions. Common ingredients include cinnamon, nutmeg, allspice, raisins, or currants. The cross traditionally represents the Christian cross. Hot cross buns became especially popular in England, and there's an old English superstition that buns baked on Good Friday were believed to have kind of medicine or protective powers. Now, the phrase hot cross buns is also the name of one of the most recognizable beginner songs taught on musical instruments. So that is a look at this Friday, September 11th, what makes it stand out from all the rest of the days out there. It's Kenny Chesney and How Forever Feels on Cammy.

That's Randy Travis with I Won't Need You Anymore on Cami Country. Well, hey, celebrity birthdays on this September 11th. Ludacris turns 49. The rapper, actor, and entrepreneur is also known for hits such as Stand Up, Get Back, and Southern Hospitality. Brianna De Palma turns 86, director known for films including Scarface, Carrie, The Untouchables, Mission Impossible, and Blowout. Tommy Shaw turns 73, best known as a guitarist and vocalist for Styx. He sang lead on Renegade, one of Styx's most recognizable songs. So if it is your birthday today, that is who you share with. Here's John Michael Montgomery and Sold on Cami Country's All-Time Hits.

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6: Kearney High School received a swatting phone call Friday morning reporting that a student had a gun. KPS takes all threats seriously. Kearney Police Department officers and KPS resource officers responded immediately to ensure the safety of our students and staff. The school was put on a secure protocol where students are kept in their classrooms and all outside doors are locked. Law enforcement conducted a thorough search of the school and no weapon was found and no credible threat was identified. Dawson Public Power District sponsored Matthew Rhodes of Cozad to attend the 2026 Nebraska Rural Electric Association Youth Energy Leadership Camp, where he was named one of the camp's Good Eggs, according to an article in the September issue of Nebraska Magazine. The Good Egg Award recognizes students who positively stand out among peers. The camp was held July 20th through the 24th at Camp Kamika near Cozad. And Mary Lanning Healthcare has a new CEO, and Shanna Stouffer says one of her priorities is preserving the hospital's role as an independent community healthcare provider. Stouffer has been on the job about 2 months, and she says independence gives Mary Lanning the ability to make decisions based on the needs of the community.
7: When we talk about remaining independent, we want to be able to make those decisions that serve our local community. So we are going to focus our attention on the community of Hastings and our surrounding communities and making sure that we're providing the care and the level of care that this community deserves.
6: Stouffer says the role extends beyond Hastings, including partnerships with critical access hospitals in the region. She says Mary Lanning wants to be the next level of care when those smaller hospitals need additional help. Reporting for KRVN News, I'm John Willis.
8: Slight chance of thunderstorms tonight. Otherwise, mainly clear skies. Lows level off around 59. Northwest winds, 8 to 15 miles per hour. Mainly sunny skies again tomorrow. Highs level off around 74. Slight chance of rain showers tomorrow night. Lows dip down to about 57. Partly cloudy skies. From the Cami Weather Center, I'm meteorologist Paul Frombly. Right now, 89.
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0: And that's Merle Haggard with What Am I Gonna Do With the Rest of My Life on Cami Country. It is just about 4 here on this Friday, September 11th. John Willis with you. You're here to listen to some American country classics, so who am I to get in the way of that? There's Charlie Daniels Band and The Devil Went Down to Georgia on Cami Country.
1: Down to Georgia, he was looking for a soul to steal. He was in a bind because he was way behind and he was willing to make a deal. When he came across this young man sawing on a fiddle and playing it hot, and the devil jumped up on a hickory stump and said, "Boy, let me tell you what. I guess you didn't know it, but I'm a fiddle player too. And if you'd care to take a dare, I'll make a bet with you. Now you play pretty good fiddle, boy, but give the devil his due. I bet a fiddle of gold against your soul because I think I'm better than you." The boy said, "My name's Johnny, and it might be a sin, but I'll take your bet, you're gonna regret it."

The devil bowed his head because he knew that he'd been beat. And he laid that golden fiddle on the ground at Johnny's feet. Johnny said, "Devil, just come on back if you ever want to try again. 'Cause I told you once, you son of a gun."

0: There's George Strait with the Fireman on Cami Country. Well, hey, you can join Scott Foster on a trip of a lifetime, January 30th through February 8th. 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
1: Papa drove a truck nearly all his life. You know it drove Mama crazy being a trucker's wife. The part she couldn't handle was being alone. I guess she needed more to hold than just a telephone.

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1: 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Cash cattle country started in the middle of the day. High is 350 in the north. And by the end of the day, we did see late day trade take place. In the north, cattle traded at 350 for the most part. That is 5 to 6 higher than the prior week's weighted average. There were just a few sales, dress sales in Nebraska as high as 355. There was also some live business noted in Nebraska, 222 to 225. 11,000 head traded hands as of the end of the report day for USDA. Iowa confirming 12,400 head sold so far this week, 221 as high as 224 on a live basis, 345 to 355 on a dressed basis. Looks as though some of that was committed for delivery the week of September 21st and September 28th as well. Again, there have been offers, 224 in the south, but at this point, not a whole lot of live cattle have traded in the south. Box beef cutouts today, mixed choice 243 lower, 375.94. 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Total load count today 104. Hog trade, Western Corn Belt 83.71, down 315. Carcass value 201 lower at 89.80. Total load count today 236 at the terminals. 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
11: Slight chance of thunderstorms tonight. Otherwise, mainly clear skies. Lows level off around 59. Northwest winds 8 to 15 miles per hour. Mainly sunny skies again tomorrow. Highs level off around 74. Slight chance of rain showers tomorrow night. Lows dip down to about 57. Partly cloudy skies. From the CAMI Weather Center, I'm meteorologist Paul Frobley. Currently 90.
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There's Clint Black and Loving Blind on Cami Country. Well, you listen to this, and I don't think this is going to come as a huge shock, but walking briskly may lower risk of death in some adults, a study was done. I have more on that study in just a little bit.

And there's Exile with Crazy for Your Love on Cami Country. All right, listen to this here. Today, walking faster for 30 minutes per day can lower the risk of death, and some adults, a new study suggests. Now, results and researchers from Australia and Spain looked at one approximately 70,000 adults between ages 40 and 69. Participants were broken into four categories: under 5,000 steps, between 5 and 7,000, between 7,500 and 10,000, and above 10,000 steps per day. The researchers also timed each participant's peak 30-minute cadence, or the average steps per mile, during the most active 30 minutes of the day. Results showed that the group with under 5,000 steps, a level considered as a kind of normal lifestyle, but with a peak 30-minute cadence of between 60 to 90 steps per minute, had a lower risk of death than those with a slower peak 30-minute cadence. Results show that the group with under 5,000 steps a day, but with a peak 30-minute cadence of 80 steps per minute, had a lower risk of death than those with that slower peak 30-minute cadence. So, it looks like it's more about how fast you're walking more than how much you're walking, at least in this study that was done. No matter what, I think Steve White at the State Fair, he probably is, yeah, that was pretty healthy. A lot of steps for Steve at the State Fair. Here's Willie Nelson and All of Me on Cami.

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6: Grand Island Police Department was awarded up to $20,000 in grant funding to conduct additional impaired driving and speeding enforcement during the 2026 Nebraska State Fair. The enforcement effort took place from August 28th through September 7th, coinciding with the Nebraska State Fair. During this time, GIPD officers conducted additional traffic enforcement over the 11 days. In total, officers conducted 668 traffic stops and issued 232 citations while providing 429 warnings for various traffic violations. Creighton University economics professor Ernie Goss had been attending a business economics conference while staying at the Marriott Hotel between the Twin Towers of New York's World Trade Center on September 11th of 2001. He had been having a sleepless night and decided to leave early that morning and went to LaGuardia Airport to catch the first flight out to Omaha. Goss says that conference organizers thought he had perished when the towers came down.
9: So they called my wife in Omaha and said, hey, he's your husband. We can't find him. And she said, well, I just heard from him. He's in St. Louis.
6: Goss's flight was diverted as all aviation had been ordered to land. He says he was confused why they had landed and everybody exited into the terminal.
9: When you watch planes coming in one after the other, grounding, coming in one after the other, it was just eerie. It was eerie to see that. I'm wondering what the heck is going on. I'm still wondering what's going on. And then, as I said, I went into the lounge and we found out when the second plane hit the towers.
6: Goss returned to Omaha a day later and was reunited with family. Today, he says his thoughts remain with the victims and their families. And the Nebraska State Patrol is using advanced portable X-ray technology to help troopers locate hidden contraband, weapons, and currency more efficiently during criminal investigations and vehicle searches. More on that story and all of our stories at KRVN.com. 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
0: Slight chance of thunderstorms tonight. Otherwise, mainly clear skies. Lows level off around 59. Northwest winds 8 to 15 miles per hour. Mainly sunny skies again tomorrow. Highs level off around 74. Slight chance of rain showers tomorrow night. Lows dip down to about 57. Partly cloudy skies. From the CAMI Weather Center, I'm meteorologist Paul Frobley. Currently 90.
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And that's John Conley with Mama's Rockin' Chair on Cammy Country. Well, hey, as the great Alan Jackson and Jimmy Buffett once said, it is 5 o'clock. Somewhere in that 5 o'clock is right here on Cammy Country. John Willis with you. We're here to keep the good times and the good music rolling. Here's Brooks and Dunn with Boots, Scootin' Boogie on Cammy.

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0: 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He said.

she came to see him one last time. Oh, and we all wondered if she would. And it kept running through my mind, this time he's over her for good.

And that's George Strait with If I Know Me on Cami Country. Well, hey, Nebraska is the home of the good life and great beef. 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

0: And that's Restless Heart with When She Cries on Cammy Country. Well, hey, here on this September 11th, we're going to talk a 9/11 story that's pretty close to home here, and a story that we have here at KRVN about a Creighton economist who recalls a narrow escape from those 9/11 terror attacks. I have more on that in just a little bit on Cammy Country.
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6: Slight chance of thunderstorms tonight. Otherwise, mainly clear skies. Lows level off around 59. Northwest winds 8 to 15 miles per hour. Mainly sunny skies again tomorrow. Highs level off around 74. Slight chance of rain showers tomorrow night. Lows dip down to about 57. Partly cloudy skies. From the Cammy Weather Center, I'm meteorologist Paul Trombley. Right now, 91.
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And that's Rick Trevino and She Can't Say I Didn't Cry on Cami Country. Well, it is the 25th anniversary of the September 11th terrorist attacks, and we have a feature story that's up on our website about a Creighton University economist, Ernie Goss, who was in New York City in September of 2001 to receive a research award from the National Association of Business Economics. Now, he left New York early on the morning of September 11th and caught a flight out of LaGuardia before the attacks occurred, saying that he stayed awake most of the night and got up early to say, getting out of here. Now, U.S. airspace was obviously shut down, and so he was diverted to St. Louis. And so he talks about how it was really great to see everybody kind of come together at that airport and the generosity of strangers who kind of came up and tried to help him get back to Omaha. So if you'd like to read more on that story, it's a great feature and a great interview. You can find that on our website at krvn.com. 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
7: Slight chance of thunderstorms tonight. Otherwise, mainly clear skies. Lows level off around 59. Northwest winds 8 to 15 miles per hour. Mainly sunny skies again tomorrow. Highs level off around 74. Slight chance of rain showers tomorrow night. Lows dip down to about 57. Partly cloudy skies. From the CAMI Weather Center, I'm meteorologist Paul Frobley. Right now, 88.
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And that's Mickey Gilley with Stand By Me on Cami Country's all-time hits. Well, hey, it is just about 6 here on this Friday, September 11th. John Willis with you one final hour here today. Here's Toby Keith and I Should Have Been a Cowboy on Cami Country.

There's Daryl Singletary with I Let Her Lie on Cammy Country. Well, hey, as it usually is for us on a Friday night in the fall, it is busy for us sports-wise right here on Cammy Country with pregame coming up at 6:35. Lexington football team is taking on McCook over on 880 KRVN. Also pregame at 6:35. Cozad football is at Minden. Then on over on 93.1 The River, we've got some UNK volleyball. They are taking on Northwestern Oklahoma State. 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

0: That's Aaron Tippin with Ain't Nothing Wrong with the Radio on Cami Country. All right, that's just going to about wrap things up for me here on this Friday, September 11th. Letting you go because we do have some high school football coming up here shortly. Lexington football taking on McCook. Thank you so much for hanging out today on the Cami Afternoon Show. I'm John Willis. Have a fantastic rest of your Friday. Have a great weekend. We'll talk to you next week right here on Cami Country.
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8: Slight chance of thunderstorms tonight, otherwise mainly clear skies. Lows level off around 59. Northwest winds 8 to 15 miles per hour. Mainly sunny skies again tomorrow. Highs level off around 74. Slight chance of rain showers tomorrow night. Lows dip down to about 57. Partly cloudy skies. From the Cami Weather Center, I'm meteorologist Paul Frombly. Currently, it's 90 degrees.
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3: Good evening, football fans, and welcome into a week three edition of our preview show brought to you by Platte Valley Auto, located in beautiful downtown Lexington and top of the hill, Kearney. 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It's a great matchup as the Minden Whippets are hosting the Cozad Haymakers. And on Cammy Country, the Lexington Minutemen hit the road to take on McCook. We'll hear from the head coaches and preview some upcoming area matchups as well. First up on Cammy Country, the Lexington Minutemen are taking on McCook. For Lexington last week, it was a tough loss against Gearing. After being up at the half, they allowed 21 unanswered points, and head coach Jake Harvey says they need to find some more consistency.
4: Just the inability to sustain drives. Just couldn't get out of our own way. You know, you get a couple big plays, get some things going, and then, you know, just a mental error or a blown assignment puts us behind the chains, and just had, you know, a tough time getting on track. You know, you kind of feel a little different if you know, Tyler's pick six doesn't get called back. You know, and then just a couple costly turnovers and blown assignments that, you know, just really gave them momentum, gave them life, gave them confidence, and just, you know, really put us behind the eight ball.
3: And obviously, not only the injury to your starting quarterback, but you've been dealing with injuries all over the place. Just how have you continued to see guys kind of step up when you've been dealing with these injuries this year?
4: Yeah, you know, the boys, we just like anybody else, we have that next man up mentality. You know, some of these boys, it's just about getting quality live reps, and, you know, and if some of them gotten thrown into the fire, but, you know, they've responded well. It's just, you know, I think it's really hitting home with them that, you know, you don't know when your time's coming. And so, you know, we've been, you know, focusing and preaching that all week as well. So there'll be some new faces, some guys getting asked to step up and play some different roles, but, you know, I'm excited to see what they can do.
3: How about this matchup here with McCook? What do you make of the Bison this year?
4: Yeah, you know, whenever you play McCook, you know they're going to be extremely well coached. They do what they do. Kind of a different offense than, you know, they've, you know, been accustomed to running in the past. So, you know, they're going to try to run the ball at you. They're going to try to establish line of scrimmage and be physical. You know, they come off a difficult game with Waverly, you know, who's just a monster. So I'm sure they're looking to get back on track, and they're going to come out and give us our best shot.
3: For McCook, they are also 1-1 after getting blown out by Waverly last week, and head coach Joe Fetrovsky says they need to think about the positives that they have seen so far.
5: Really reiterate, you know, we had a good week one. I mean, we started off with a win against Creed and really did some good things, you know, defensively and held them to 3 points, and especially against an offense like that with the different skill positions they have. And you know, so was really proud of our defense in week one and how we played and only giving up 3 points. And then our offense was able to generate 17 points and got some things going, in which we were really proud of. And but, you know, turn around in week two and play a team like Waverly, you gotta bring the execution a lot better, like I said earlier. So, you know, we're not going to sugarcoat it. You know, we graduated a handful of guys a year ago. We're not going to make excuses. We just have some younger players, inexperienced players that we feel really good about. We just got to continue to get them better, and I think that's probably been the biggest emphasis this week, is just when you face a loss like that, you get a chance to get back in the film room early in the week and really look at those things that hindered you. And then,
3: all right, how about this week three matchup with Lexington? What do you make of the Minutemen this year?
5: You know, Lexington was a team that, you know, coming into this season, we knew was going to be a good football team. You know, we played them week nine a year ago and really gave us some fits in some different areas, especially the Tyler Thorell kid at receiver and then even at defensive back and Bryant Truax at quarterback. The thing about Lexington is they bring back a lot of guys of experience, and, you know, the unfortunate part for them, and they just have suffered some injury, and you know, really both teams, we've had some injury plague a little bit, so that's you feel for them. You know, it's one of those things, but the reality is that they are a talented team. They got some big physical guys up front, They're going to play aggressive on defense, and they're just well coached. We have the utmost respect for their staff and Coach Harvey, and we're going to have to really be solid on the perimeter on defense. Tyler Thorell's the real deal. And so make no mistake, he's been a big part of the game plan this week, trying to do everything we can to slow him down. I don't think you ever stop a player like that entirely. You just got to try to limit them as best you can.
3: Well, big thanks to both head coaches. Just ahead on our preview show, which is brought to you by Platte Valley Auto, we'll talk Cozad Minden, which is on 880 KRVN. 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
3: 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Minden will look to keep their unbeaten record going tonight against the Cozad Haymakers. For Whippet head coach Jeb Hatch, he's liked his team's ability to step up for a big stop.
6: I've really liked the resiliency of the kids and kind of their mental toughness when it's coming down to the wire. I mean, they're fun ball games when they're over, but during that time, it's not exactly what you want. And they've been able to, kind of hang on and have some big defensive stops. And then when we get the ball back, kind of pick up a first down to ice the game. And so they've really been pretty resilient and shown some mental toughness throughout the year in those close ball games, which is going to help us out down the road.
7: What were some of the big improvements there that you saw between the Alliance win to start the year off and the Wood River?

0: And then we had a couple guys get dinged up all of a sudden, and that changed some things. So I think it was going that way. But then we had a few guys, like I said, going out. And so I don't know that I noticed it as much just because we threw some new guys in there, which again is going to help them down the road. But overall, when we were healthier, those first couple drives, I definitely agreed with that. And defensively on the same side, we were, had a lot of three and outs, especially to start the game. And so there was that big jump, from week one to week two. And you never know, it kind of depends on your opponents a little bit as well. So every week's a different test, and so you'll see some improvement, you know, based on what the other team is doing as well.
1: What have you seen on the tape against your Southwest Conference rival that you think you have a leg up on against the Haymakers heading into tonight?
0: You know, they're pretty solid everywhere. Just looking at offense, they ran the ball really well against Kearney Catholic. They threw it maybe a little better against Gothenburg. They almost look like two different teams on offense. So, you know, obviously you got to prepare for both anyway, but kind of looking at being able to stop that run game is the biggest thing. You know, on our side of it, I think our running game is pretty solid, and we can hopefully offer them some problems with that, with what we have in the backfield. And so, yeah, they'll be our best challenge so far. They're good across the board. There's no, you know, glaring holes, I don't think, in the offense or defense that they really struggle with. They're very, very good ball club, well coached, and got some good athletes out there.
2: Now, Cozad has their first game outside of Dawson County this season, and head coach Jared Crick likes the improvement his team made in last week's 45-7 win over Kearney Catholic.
3: We executed. You know, that was a big point of emphasis going into last week, was, you know, finish drives. You know, we didn't really have a problem the week before moving the ball. We just, once we got into the scoring area, we seemed to make too many mistakes, whether executing or just pre-snap penalties, and it kicked us out of, you know, scoring opportunities. So the biggest emphasis was, you know, just finishing plays, finishing drives, and the kids came out and they did that, and that gave us a pretty good advantage going into to that second quarter.
1: Taking a look after 2 weeks of play, and so for some coaches, and this is probably one of the most one of the biggest coach speak things that some coaches say, is that the biggest improvement in a team is from week one to week two playing-wise. And for you, Coach, looking at how Cozad did from week one to week two, what were some of the big points of improvement going from the Gothenburg game to the Kearney Catholic game?
3: You know, all things that you kind of expect, kind of like you said, you go from week one to two, that's where you find out what you have, and you go from there. Week one, you kind of assume what you have, and then you finally realize once the ball is rolled out there what it really looks like. So it was a good opportunity to get on the film. And
1: Haymakers, for the first time this season, exit Dawson County, head down to Kearney County, take on the Minden Whippets. What have you seen on film so far of what Minden does well?
3: We have to stop their quarterback. Their quarterback is a big part of their offense. He likes to carry the ball the majority of the time, and he's a great athlete. I mean, obviously, we saw him last year. He hurt us a few times last year. You know, we saw him all through track season. He's a great sprinter. So he's a guy that we definitely have to keep bottled up. And when we get our opportunities to get him on the ground, we got to get him on the ground. We got to use our leverage. And, we got to game tackle. We got to get a lot of hats to the ball. So he's great. He's going to make some plays. We know that. But we got to limit those plays. And, again, we got to get hats around the ball. And, every time he takes off on a run, we definitely gotta, make him feel it. We gotta get there and get some shots on the ball, try to get the ball out, and do whatever we can. There's a lot of good athletes on that squad. It's not just the quarterback, but if you shut down number seven, that's a big chunk of what they want to end up doing.
2: 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Again, Cozad Minden coming up on 880 KRVN. We will continue our Platte Valley Auto preview show after this, where we will talk a little Southern Valley football and their nice start to the season. We'll also talk about some of our other area games right after this on the Platte Valley Auto preview show.
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1: We welcome you back into our Platte Valley Auto Preview Show as we continue to get you closer to kickoff. And we're now going to talk a little Southern Valley football as they have had a nice start to the season. The Eagles are off to a 2-0 start under second-year head coach Coy Gideon. Southern Valley has opened the season with wins over Kennesaw and Maywood Hay Center. Gideon talked this week with Jason Jorgensen and says the lessons learned from a year ago are helping this season.
2: Oh, for sure. You know, last year we were playing in D1 and we were playing a lot of freshmen and sophomores versus some really big teams. And those boys never gave up in those games. They didn't lay down. They learned how to fight versus those bigger teams. And, you know, now they're another year of experience. They're bigger. And I think that's just really paying off right now.
3: Coy, you mentioned you've been able to move the ball a little bit. Looks like your playmakers are really doing a nice job for you, including your young quarterback in Houston Hunt.
2: That kid can spin it, and he's extremely smart. Yeah, he throws a great ball, commands the offense very well.
3: I was looking at his numbers. It looks like he's been pretty efficient so far.
2: Yeah, it's hard for him to miss. I mean, he does a very good job in practice.
3: And how about defensively? What kind of a team are you? When I look at your stats, it looks like you've got four or five guys who are all pretty similar with tackle numbers.
2: Yeah, our defense is pretty balanced, and that's what's really paid off. You know, in the past with this team, we were giving up 50 to 60 points a game, and for us to come out that week one, and we only gave up 60-some rush yards, and last week we only gave up 41 rush yards. We've just been pretty stout. I think just about all eight guys that are on the field for defense all have very good experience, and they're upperclassmen.
3: All right, how about this week's game with Deschler?
2: Yeah, it's going to be a tough one. It's going to be kind of our test. They're pretty tough. They run the ball very well, and we're going to have to be able to dig our heels in and man up and make some tackles.
3: Been some tough times there with Southern Valley football. I would assume you couldn't have asked for a better start.
2: Yes, sir. I'm really excited. I'm really proud of how the boys have been playing, and you know, we're just going to keep it up and just have a historic season for this school.
3: Well, I'm sure you got to be happy with the start, but I'm sure you're focusing in on your kids. Hey, you got to keep the nose to the grindstone here.
2: Yes, sir. You know, that's what I say after each of these games, is we just got to stay humble. We know what it's like to be on the other end of that game, you know, not being a winner. And the boys completely understand that they are humble. And, you know, that's how we're going to keep continuing to be. Just we're going to be a humble football team and just keep grinding.
1: Now, coming into the season, the Eagles have dropped 21 games in a row dating back to September of 2023. Tonight, they look for their first 3-0 start since 2006 when they play at Deschler. Hey, before we get you out to tonight's games, let's talk about some of the other area games coming up tonight. Elm Creek is at Sutton. Alliance is hosting Holdridge. Kearney Catholic is at O'Neill. North Platte is hosting Lincoln Standing Bear. It's Perkins County and Loomis. Mitchell's at Gothenburg. North Platte St. Patrick's is at Kennesaw. And South Loop is taking on Highline. That'll just about wrap things up for our preview show, which has been brought to you by Platte Valley Auto, located in beautiful downtown Lexington and Top of the Hill Kearney. Just ahead, we'll get you out to the games on Cami. It's Lexington and McCook. 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And on 880 KRVN, Cozad is taking on Minden. Alex Hamicky and Darren Hansen will bring you all of the action. Thanks for listening this week. 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
1: Well, good evening from Wyland Field in McCook, where tonight it is high school football action as a couple of teams look to bounce back after big week two losses as the 1-1 Lexington Minutemen are taking on the 1-1 McCook Bison. 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

0: team. Seen some positives from them, especially in that week one win over Holdridge. Big thing that they are continuing to navigate is the injury bug at this point in the season.
1: And yeah, that was the big thing. It was two big games to start the year with Holdridge in week one, and the second game against Gehring. That was kind of a game for them to get, but then obviously, like you said, in the third quarter, Bryant Truex goes down, have to bring in a freshman quarterback and Oliver Fellers. It's kind of a last second, kind of we got to figure out what we're going to do here. And yeah, the injury bug, not even at the quarterback spot, on the defensive side as well, there's been injuries all over for this Lexington team.
0: It even started before the season when they had a couple guys go down before the year started. But again, talking with head coach Jake Harvey, says they've gotten a full week of practice now with Oliver Fellers. They feel good about him moving forward at that quarterback position with Bryant Truex likely out for a couple of weeks. For this McCook team, they've dealt with a couple of injuries as well, but they're coming off a game where you feel like Waverly's going to do that to a lot of people this year, so I think that's just one of those games where you flush it and move on.
1: Yeah, defending state champs in Waverly, you lose big, kind of you're outmatched in that game, but like you said, Waverly's going to come out and do that to most of the teams they play this year.
0: A little bit of a different looking team for this McCook Bison squad this year, and a little bit different looking offense this year, as we are seeing them run a little bit more of the flex bone this year. Got a couple of wingbacks on each side with Levi Merrihu and Creighton Uristi. And Lee Davidson is kind of their workhorse at that fullback position. And so excited to see how they match up here tonight. Well, today also is a big remembrance day, as it is the 25th anniversary of the terrorist attacks on September 11th of 2001. So tonight here on Cami Country, we're going to keep it here for the national anthem, and we will send it to our public address announcer.

Garrison flag presentation by the American Legion. Ladies and gentlemen, please stand. Twenty-five years ago, our nation experienced a day that changed America forever. Tonight, we mark the 25th anniversary of September 11th, 2001 terrorist attacks on our country. We remember the nearly 3,000 lives that were lost that day. We remember the honor and the courage of the first responders who ran toward the danger. We stand with the families who continue to carry the weight of that loss. We also remember the courage, compassion, and unity that brought our country through that darkness. We will never forget. On behalf of the McCook School District, we want to expressly honor the commitments made by men, women, and their families of the United States Armed Forces, forces protecting our freedoms right now around the world. After a moment of silence and to honor America, the McCook High School Band will perform our national anthem. May this be a time to remember sacrifice, to embolden your patriotism, and to cherish your freedom in the United States of America.

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4: Just about 7, John Willis and Kate Moore. Glad to be back with you here on Cami Country, 1580 AM, 92.7 FM, 100.1 FM. Or if you're listening online at KRVN.com, just had the playing of the national anthem, an emotional moment here at Wyland Field. Again, the 25th anniversary of the 9/11 terror attacks. And it was a great moment there, Cade, because you saw veterans come through and hold that big flag along with players from both teams.
5: Yeah, that was really cool, bringing both players from each team and everyone kind of lining up there at center field or in the, at the 50-yard line. And yeah, just a powerful moment and a moment in American history that really that no one we should never forget.
4: All right, let's look at tonight's starting lineups as we're brought to you by Pony Express Chevrolet and Buick in Gothenburg and Pony Express Ford in Minden. We will look at the Lexington offense again because that will look a little bit different here tonight without starting quarterback Bryant Truax. Oliver Fellers, the freshman, is the starting quarterback after being thrown into the game last week. Tyler Thorell, the two-time All-District player, will start along with Terrence Bliven at wide receiver. Heriberto Mota will also start. The fullback is Eduardo Lazo. The tailback is Sebastian Nava. The center, Ian Rivera. The guards, Drew Reynolds and Camilo Gonzalez. Owen Bauer and Manuel Garcia are the tackles. On the McCook side of things, Cord Muslowski and Bronson Frazier are the D-tackles. Derek Spencer and Elijah Smith are the D-ends. The linebackers, Asher Wilson, Rambler Farr, and Lee Davidson. The safeties, Bo Bednar and Tripp Riley. The corners are Levi Maryhoo and Creighton Uristi. That's a look at our starting lineups. Those are brought to you by Pony Express Chevrolet and Buick in Gothenburg and Pony Express Ford in Minden. And our kickoff tonight brought to you by Cozad Community Health System, says Gunner Caps, set to boot this one away left to right across your radio dial from McCook. It will be Lexington to receive the opening kickoff here tonight in front of a packed house here at Wyland Field. This one will be taken by Mota at the 10. He will run up the middle, take his time, now cuts towards the right, spins off of one tackler, then is able to fall forward at about the 27-yard line, which is where Lexington will come out for their first drive. Lexington is wearing their all-white jerseys with the black lettering, orange outline, and the orange helmets. For McCook, they're in their red tops with McCook across the front, the white lettering, and the black pants with the red helmets. Kate, as you look at this freshman quarterback coming in for his now first start, what would you like to see from him on this first drive?
5: Just calmness, and obviously his team needs to help him out on any level of football, then get the run game going, kind of get him settled into the game would be best for him, Fellers, in the backfield.
4: Here is Fellers. He will motion Tyler Thorell out on the left side. Look for him short. He will dump it off for him. He makes the catch at the 30, cuts back towards his right, and he's going to be ripped down by Asher Wilson at the 35-yard line. But that's a pickup of 7, and imagine a lot of short passes here, especially on this first drive.
5: Yeah, definitely to get him into a rhythm. Freshman quarterback, first start. You're on.